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0: wedding. And this really, though, these costs reflect that traditional wedding experience chain, which is like the buffet, the table wine, the cocktails, the big ceremony, the white linens, all the flowers, the dance floor, the DJ, all this stuff. Like what you imagine about your wedding, or what you remember about your wedding, Shane, I bet is kind of what I would be looking
1: I
0: at.
1: don't remember any of it. That's why I don't spend $40,000.
0: Oof. You don't
1: Yeah.
0: remember any of it.
1: Nope. I remember the kind of the shape of the room. I remember the priest made fun of me because I wasn't using my big radio voice when I said my vows. I was just talking to Cheryl when I got married.
0: Yeah.
1: Yeah. I remember my buddy Corey was like, "Oh my God, I'm so nervous. I can't see. I'm blind." And that was it. Yeah.
0: And that was
1: Pictures.
0: it.
1: We had pictures taken.
0: Okay, that's terrifying. Not because I think that I feel like the probably the exact same thing is going to happen to me, which is going to tie in very well with what I have to say next. But first, let's do a little bit of a deep dive because people are terrified of the costs and can't afford them, so they're finding alternatives to get married like this.
2: Love is in the air at the historic Santa Barbara County Courthouse. As more couples seem to be choosing to say a simple I do at municipal buildings and I don't to expensive venues.
3: We save money this way, and I think venues too is really stressful to book and things like that. So for us, it was easier just to get the license and then come here and do it this way.
2: And it's not just Santa Barbara. Couples are lining up to get married at the Beverly Hills Courthouse and then walk over to City Hall for their photos. Sky and Jeremiah Hernandez drove from Bakersfield to the Santa Barbara County Courthouse for their special day. And the price is right for the standard civil ceremony.
3: A license and ceremony is $204, so it's very affordable.
1: Here's your paper. High five. Good job. Good job, champ. See you later.
0: Good show. Exactly. Now, these people show up in their dresses with the rings, the suits, the posse. Like, they do try to make it as big of a spectacle as you can. But $204 is insane. Shane, remember I said I locked down my ceremony? Well, my ceremony is going to cost about $2,000.
1: Okay, where is it?
0: It is at the Plaza Movie Theater in Kensington in Calgary.
1: Okay.
0: And it is a non-negotiable. I cannot wait to have it there. It's a space
1: Okay.
0: that means a lot to Laura and I. It's very cool. And this is where it gave us another idea. Okay, well, if we're having our ceremony in a non-traditional place, not a church or anything like that, or a golf course, why don't we explore elsewhere? And that's when we started thinking about, well, what if we have it at our favorite dive bar, the place that we first fell in love, the place we first danced together? We have more fun there than we do anywhere else. So why not try to have it there? Now, some eye rolls from family, for sure. Changes of expectations, absolutely. I'm sure there's some fun ways we could get around it, and definitely don't really want to have bar food at my wedding. But it is a really exciting idea for us. But Shane, you mentioning I won't remember it does have me thinking. I want to remember it as best as I can.
1: Yeah.
0: So does having it in a space that's different and stands out increase that odds? Or does having it in a place that already means so much to me, but I go to all the time, does that increase the odds that I remember it? Or am I just going to
1: I think
0: forget
1: you're
0: it
1: having it in a
0: regardless?
1: place that smells like a bar.
0: Yeah.
1: I don't know. I don't remember it. It was great. It was all the things that I've checked all the check boxes that you're supposed to have when you get married, and then it was it. It was all the things. But I mean, really, it was not fun. It was not something to enjoy. It was very methodical. So I would say yes, go and enjoy it. Go have fun with it. I don't even remember who came. And
0: That
1: then half
0: part.
1: the people you don't even know them. This is my Aunt Betsy's Uncle Bob.
0: Hi, Uncle Bob.
1: Like you don't even like you don't, dude. Like you guys go enjoy your time and have fun and get married. But at the same time, my big question for you though is how do you want to remember it? Because you don't remember it. The only thing you'll have will be those photos. And yes, in today's world, it's different than when I got married in 2003 because photos on phones was not the same. But at the same time, you need to document it. Worry about that. And make sure that you document it. Like, you're not like, it's like someone taking a selfie for their dating profile with the toilet in the background. Don't have your photos with some drunk guy puking in the corner in the background from your
0: Well,
1: wedding
0: I just
1: either.
0: want it to be the greatest party ever. So maybe the drunk guy will be a welcome addition to that photo.
1: could be. I would be cautious to frankly go the other way. Don't ruin your favorite place with a wedding.
0: Ooh. Open another can of worms.
1: Don't ruin your memories of your favorite place with the wedding. So, I don't know. But I think you guys got to make it special. I think not going to a hotel is a great plan. Are you going to want great Aunt Betsy sitting on a bar stool and doing shots of tequila? I guess is really the question. Okay, how to get married for under $1 million. The saga continues. Shane Hewitt and The Night Shift. We'll be right back.
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0: I don't know if that really did the government any favors. It seemed to have incensed First Nations leaders even more. I mean, Ford went to go visit Thunder Bay, where you know, many evacuees have gone, and First Nations leaders were upset that, you know, Ford and his ministers didn't meet with them directly. They're now calling for a public inquiry into the government's response. And so this is why I think that the Jill Dunlop interview is getting a lot more attention now, is because the Ford government seems to be patting themselves on the back, whereas people who are actually in these communities are saying that, you know, there were a lot of gaps in the communications with the government, the response, you know, the speed of evacuations. And so I think that Ford, it's a good thing that, you know, Ford is putting himself out there and letting us reporters ask questions about it, whether or not, you know, that's really selling the public on how this has been handled. I mean, I know it's unprecedented, but at the same
1: actually,
0: time, I think...
1: Actually, Sabrina, I don't think it is. Looking at the numbers of forest fires over the years, I wrote a column for the Toronto Sun on this. 23 was a big year, but the years around it, 22, 25, 26, actually not bigger than we've had back in decades ago. So it's not actually unprecedented.
0: I think for the speed of it, and in recent years, I would say it is probably something that I would say that from the government's point of view, right, that the wildfires up until this point this year compared to last season, we're already at that same mark of where we were for the entire last year's wildfire season. And so, I mean, but you make a good point. I mean, if this isn't totally unprecedented, you know, why does it seem that the government was on the back foot here and not prepared for, you know, adequately prepared for the second response?
1: I can tell you the answer to that.
0: Yeah.
1: Because the smoke got into Toronto. Otherwise, they wouldn't have cared.
0: Yeah, well, this is another criticism, right?
1: Yeah. All right. We're
0: no,
1: out of time.
0: But it does make everyone pay attention. You're right. And so, okay, you know, they're really in the hot seat on this.
1: Oh, is that a padumpa
0: so
1: moment there? Yeah. All right, Sabrina Danci, thanks very much.
0: Thanks, Jerry.
1: It looks like they're going to put even more gruesome images on cigarette packages. Will that make a difference? If you quit, why did you quit? Because of some gruesome image? We'll talk coming up. It's almost 11:17. Sorry for the delay.
2: Still a few places you'll want to ease off the gas. 401 Westbound Express, the ramp to Islington and Highway 409 has that right lane closed. And over on the 403 Eastbound at Burnham Thorpe, crews are still towing away that stalled vehicle. And on the 401 Eastbound, still carrying a lot of bulk and volume with traffic backed up from 427 through to Kipling. 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

0: 10 Time Saver Traffic.
1: Well, it is a busy afternoon, and if you're making your way out, you were running into problems eastbound 4 and Collectors at Islington. It was a collision in the left lane. The problems just cleared moments ago. So this is why it is extremely backed up from well before Dixie. That's both 4 and Collectors. Still about a 20-minute delay, but now that the problems are gone, this drive should get a whole lot better. Then northbound on the 427 jammed off the Gardner up to Dundas. We're in the express. It is debris being cleaned up from a bunch earlier collisions. So cleanup's underway. If you're in the express, it's single file through here. Probably stick with the Collectors to bypass this. And Toronto Bound QBW ramp to Walker's Line. We're dealing with a stalled vehicle in the right lane. News Talk 1010 weather for your day today. Sunshine. Highs for today reaching 26 with a humidex of 30. Right now it's very sunny and we're sitting at 24 degrees. Mr. Lou Plus Tires is celebrating 50 years. 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I'm Adjoa and Siaya Bois. 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

0: And News Talk at 1010, weather for your day today. It's going to be a sunny day. Highs of 26 with a humidex of 30. Right now, we're almost at our high. We're sitting at 24 degrees under the sun. 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A message from the City of Toronto. I'm Adjoins Yaya Bois. Your next update at 1:30 on News Talk 1010 Toronto.
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